0: Wow.
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Your destiny, accept it, your fate. Burn accessories and stash them on the yard. Take the recipe, the Bible, and God. War telling you that commissary is low. 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

0: I remember you was conflicted, misusing your influence. Sometimes I did the same, abusing my power full of resentment. Resentment that turned into a deep depression.
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fiction, we learn to believe the construct of order that dares to deceive. We paint it as linear, we climb to ascend, then time stands still, denying its end.

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1: Growing up is a strange and exciting experience, full of pleasure, pain and wonder. And everyone asks himself, how will I turn out?
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forget. New gens, I love y'all. Have a

0: Put nothing out. Up here, Dad.
1: What did you do? My boyfriend went on an acid trip.
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1: Šlovė Ukrainai, šlovė visiems mūsų didvyriams.
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1: A lot of folks of all different nationalities and things come up to me and say, I dug my grandmother too. And I remember the first responsibility I ever had was to take care of my grandmother, make sure she got everywhere okay. And at that time, I was maybe 5 or 6 years old. And the most I could have done was let her fall on me if she decided to fall. But it was a hip job because Grandma never went nowhere but to church. And it wasn't one of them sad churches where they sing them songs that make you wish you could just hurry up and die and get it over with. One of them kind of land me on the river. No, man, no. Grandma and them had one of them churches where they sung, if you wanna have me, Jesus, it's all right. If you wanna have me, Jesus, it's all right. And at the funeral, they used to have to tie the caskets down. Yeah. Yeah. And they had them fat sisters in there, used to get so glad and in the rhythm. Had a little stove in the center of the church for heat, and invariably one of them fat sisters would feel so good, she would jump into the stove and holler, ow, right in the rhythm. Grandma was like Bobby over here, Bobby Hall. She had a tambourine and a triangle. When I saw Bobby with that tambourine and triangle, I couldn't help but hug her. But Grandma couldn't play the triangle good like Bobby can, but she could deal with the tambourine. So I used to sit on the triangle and hand her the tambourine. And the Honorable Reverend back there had an old bass drum that somebody gave him. And when the groove got right and the fat sister hit the stove and hollered and Grandma shook the tambourine off the hip, the Reverend would get the feeling so good, he just hit himself all upside the head with the drumstick. Yeah. I love that old lady. 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
1: I mean, Nas is one of the greatest. Can we get a chance? Chess. I mean, the echo of life is the echo of love, and the echo of love is the echo from above, and some people, they don't even really know what they're doing. God damn. I mean, can you feel this? Can you feel the vibe? Can you feel the zone? The zone that we own, the zone that we own. I mean, the zone that we own is a zone of our own. God damn, you can smell the cologne. Fly nigga shit, fly fresh, yeah. Came back, goddamn, double brush, yeah. The suit that is, the suit that is. I'm trying to make a billing for the kids that is. I mean, it's echo,
2: echo, echo.
1: Through the love, yeah. Came back like the Michael Jackson glove, yeah. We just shining, we just shining. Rewind the track just to remind it, yeah. From Newark to BX to Queens, came back, man, we see who next, yeah, yeah, yeah. Toast to the kings, yeah. Toast to the queens up in here, yeah. The album name, damn, it's a poison. So many people, man, get poisoned. Man, the life can be poison. You can